0: a great song.
1: Every song.
0: This is a great song.
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93.3 WBZD, Ordinary World, right? Everybody wants to be normal, but nobody wants to be average in that said world. Make a splash, that's right. Listen to Jake Michaels tomorrow. You'll listen for that cue to call, and you'll be well on your way to get qualified to win an $8,000 backyard pool package. Not only that, but you'll also score and get some 12-pack of Kona Big Wave beer. More ways to win. You know it.

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0: Hit after hit all day long. 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

Classic Hits 93.3, and coming up, I've got a question that'll probably divide the neighborhood pool. Do you rinse off before you jump in, or do you just, you know, cannonball straight into the water? Turns out half of us are doing it wrong. We'll dive into that coming up next.

0: 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Whether you're winding down after a busy day, relaxing at home, or cruising under the stars, Ted has the perfect soundtrack with the greatest hits of the 70s, 80s, and early 90s for you. It is 7:37, and we've got clear skies and 69.
1: 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I'm Freddie Hammer with this 93.3 WBZD News Update. The U.S. and Iran are expected to hold talks today in Qatar. Iran's foreign ministry, though, denies any such talks are planned. A Lycoming County couple accused in a child abuse case appeared for a joint preliminary hearing on Monday while denying they caused the injuries. Police say 21-year-old Brett Aaron Daly and 19-year-old Pebbles Lee Byers were charged after an investigation into injuries suffered by their two-week-old infant. According to Lycoming Regional Police, doctors found multiple fractures, bruising, abrasions, and

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Classic Hits 93.3, and coming up in just a few minutes, Move Over Margarita. There's a new king of cocktails in America, and it's been quietly taking over for more than a year. We'll reveal the top five most searched drinks, and I'm curious if your favorite made the list.

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0: something in common? Did you figure it out? Did you pick up on the common theme? Call me. I'm going to take a guess at 327-9331 or 1-888-468-4933. You got to be caller 5. You get the answer right. 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So caller 5 with the right answer, you win. Good luck.
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Here's Casey and Sunshine Band. 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

Independence Day, proudly fly the Stars and Stripes and celebrate the values that unite us as Americans. 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